0: Катра FM 100,4.
1: They say the holy water's watered down, and this town's lost its faith. Our colors will fade eventually, so if our time is running out, day after day, we'll make the mundane a masterpiece. Oh my, my, oh my, my love, I take one look at you, you're taking me.

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2: 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And there

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1: 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They said just snap your fingers.

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I'd be lying if I said I didn't need to get lost sometimes. It took a couple wrong times, but I learned the right ones are harder to find.

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1: 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You took me.